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0: 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What's the thing that happens in your day where you just know it's going to be the perfect day? It's McCabe. 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What's yours?
1: A rainbow. If I wake up and there's a rainbow, I don't care if it's full, I don't care if it's half. A, it reminds me of my dad that passed away, so that gives me good feelings. And I just think it's a happy, nice, natural thing to see. Start the day out.
0: Yeah, it's just like a sign of happiness. 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
1: 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It's McCabe. There's a new small study out that says both regular and decaf coffee actually help with your mood, focus, and even anxiety. 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
1: I feel like one of the most annoying things in the world is when you're like listening to the morning show, but you have to get out of the car and can't keep listening. 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
1: Look, if you don't want to date me, just tell me. 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
0: It's such a pain. 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

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She will save herself this time. And in fact, tonight, she did confirm. The cold never lasts, my darling. It just teaches the heart how to

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The Scripps National Spelling Bee was just a couple weeks ago now, and I have the list of the most misspelled words in America. Cabe. Number one on the list is bougie. It's B-O-U-G-I-E, by the way. And then favorite, F-A-V-O-R-I-T-E.

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It's McCabe. Remember to kickstart the morning the Kid Nation way. Coming up with JC, Kelly, Big Al, Anna, and part-time Justin coming your way tomorrow morning, 5 to 10 a.m. here on 102.5 WFMF. 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

0: 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We are Baton Rouge's number one hit music station. What's making you smile today?
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1: 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They were all fuzzy.

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2: Happy Monday night. We survived the weekend. I'm with you this whole hour on everything at La Crystal Rosas. We're at new hit list. Did you see Alex Warren's IG post? Are those abs coming in? Here's Fever Dream.

She'll be alright. 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It just teaches the heart

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1: On the new hit list, I'm Crystal Rosa. Since going on her latest tour, Ariana Grande has seen half of her albums return to the charts. Yeah, Ari Naders, you do that. Here's Hate That I Made You Love Me.

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1: It's the new hit list. I'm Crystal Rosaza calling him the internet's favorite Madonna stan. Meet Martin Diaz and Paper Magazine. Here's Madonna and Sabrina. Bring your love.

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2: 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Her birth name is Catherine Grace Garner, but now she's going as Slayer. We hear this one all over TikTok. Dance.

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1: Alrighty, let's get into it. It's Rach. Happy Tuesday. We got some things to celebrate because I know Tuesdays kind of suck. So we'll give you something to look forward to get you closer to your hump day tomorrow. Coming up right after Zara Larsson.

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1: How we doing? 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

2026 with the most successful tour. They're predicting the romantic tour could rake in up to $500 million. 6 months of work. 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
1: And the biggest one of the day on top number one. Seacrest counted down. 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It's home record.

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Every person, suddenly everywhere on TikTok and Instagram, is into it right now. It's super catchy, this viral Puerto Rico song. 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
1: What up? Good afternoon. I'm Elizabethany. Forever clueless on what to say the first time I speak to you. Hey.

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1: If you need a little pick-me-up, I'm Elizabethany. 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Well, really, Dr. Donovan Livingston. I was watching his speech talking about the hard times, how they end up bringing you to your purpose.
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1: They may or may not have had bachelor and bachelorette parties this weekend, or they could have just had parties. 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
1: I think I want to live in this Silverwood development. It's in California, but they make everyone sign a waiver when they move in that they have to keep the kindness. Really. And I'm Liz Bethany. I really want to move in, not only for the kindness, because I think obviously it would be very nice to have nice people around you, but you know at some point everything's going to explode. Like one neighbor is going to do one unkind thing to the next one, and then they're going to lose their mind, and it's going to be like a domino effect. It's going to blow up, and I need a reality show.
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5: AI has taken over the internet. 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You ask a simple question and get a generated essay nobody asked for. 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
1: 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I don't know anything about this, but I guess if you're like, if you go straight down the road and that's your house, that's bad news. All the bad energy.

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1: 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H-A-C-K-N-E-Y. 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
1: I'm Elizabeth Anthony. I really love listening to speeches. I shared one earlier from Dr. Livingston, taking accidents and tragedies, catastrophes, and making the most out of them. Here's more of it.
2: Who would you be when accidents happen? Intentional, unintentional, interpersonal, or systemic? How will you use your creative spirit to rectify a wrongdoing, to heal humanity where it needs it most?
1: Might not know. Might not be able to tell ahead of time, but I do know that I am. I had to, instead of reacting to something earlier, I had to go listen to some of my favorite songs. Breathe in, breathe out. Get to work. And then, you know what? I'll react after the show. That's a good tip, though. Before finding what to do, go listen to some music.
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1: Thank you for calling me, Elizabethany, although hate to hear why. 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
1: Did you see they have to get rid of the blue and the brown M&Ms? 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Hopefully they weren't your favorites. 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
1: I miss Tate McRae giving us new music. It probably hasn't even been that long, but we also have Ryan Tedder telling us that something is coming.

What up? I'm Elizabeth Bethany. So excited. 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